good looking. So hush, little baby, don't you cry. One of these mornings, you're gonna rise up singing, and you'll spread your wings, and you'll take to the sky.

Hello, hello, this is Greek News Express brought to you by the Voice of Greece. Our merchant train is driven by our sound engineer, Katerina Lyodi, and by myself, Heracles Kanamou. Throughout this week, we are celebrating four female voices that have marked my life, your life, perhaps, and the lives of us all. And we are doing that by listening to excerpts from live performances of these four ladies. Welcome aboard Greek Music Express, Artist Nation, Goddesses Live, Part 3, the live recordings of Tania Tsanaklidou.

Tania Tsanakli was born in Drama, originally from Thrace. She grew up in Thessaloniki, and at the age of 8, she participated in the Merisoi, the children's theater, while the following year she performed in Tonight We Improvise with the Mirat Zubulakis troupe. She studied archaeology and theater in Thessaloniki, while at the same time she was involved in dancing. During her years of apprenticeship at the drama school, Tsanaklidou performed in ancient drama as well as in other performances of the State Theatre of Northern Greece. At the age of 21, she went to Athens, where she performed in the Mormolis Children's Theatre, while in the evening she sang in the Lydra Boîte with Yannis Markopoulos. We started this journey with Another Day, live from 1995-96. Next, If You Love Me, recorded in the same venue, Metro Club, over a decade later.

1974, Tanya Tsanaklidou played in the TV series Restless Youth. And in 1975, she worked at the Art Theatre with Carolus Kuhn, a very famous director, in Chekhov's Three Sisters. In 1978, Tsanaklidou participated in the TV series The Teacher with the Golden Eyes. And in the same year, she represented Greece at the Eurovision Song Contest in Paris. In 1978, she also sang at the Cannes Film Festival Awards Gala with the Children of Piraeus, while in 1980, she won an Interpretation Award at the French festival Rose d'Or. In 1981, she played Piaf at the Athens Garden Theatre and then appeared occasionally in music theatrical performances with seasoned directors. Tanya has given many concerts abroad, winning the audiences of America, Australia, Munich, Geneva, Alexandria, Sweden, Brussels, and elsewhere.

I think what counts is my honest attitude towards my audience and towards my art, Tanya confesses. I don't go on stage to act nice or pretend to be great. I have sank into the root of my existence, where one encounters the universal, and I allow it to be in charge of the narrative. The I, after a certain point, must step aside. Only then can art heal. Oxygen has entered our lives again, no matter how much they tried to make us lose it with chemicals. We must send them a message. No matter what they do now, this is a train of no return. And this is not the train of crime, but the train that will rid us all of those who are unworthy of serving the institutions in this way. There's no way that I will not be present in concerts of solidarity. I consider it a great honor to be at historic concerts with vibrant audiences, mainly young people. I'm very moved. There will be several nights when I won't sleep, but this fills me with joy because the message is, children, we are not alone. When we are many, nothing can defeat us.

0: Diana Clido is the voice of love, an artist who loved and was loved without any limit. Loves come and go, but they leave us with a beautiful dowry, things we made because we wanted to charm someone. At this point, love is completely absent, but I am concerned with the same issues, fear, memory, loss, but also love in a different way. The main request is love and compassion, she explains. In front of us is the possibility of hunger. I saw an old man collecting oil from the garbage for his house. Not everything is over. We still have compassion left. I want to be out there and shout to the monster, come and get us if you're so brave. Next, the little gypsy boy.
1: Μάνα, σπασμένο καθρεφτάκι, στον κόσμο βγαίνει το γυφτάκι.

Anya Tsanaklidou explains to Stavros Dioskouridis and Life at .gr, when I perform a song, I focus on the words. It may lose something sometimes, but usually it wins. If you stay in the solfeggio of the piece, then you say all the words without any meaning. This song is a melody. It is not music into which some words were put. I do not remember anything, absolutely nothing. I do not look back. Now that I feel wiser, I used to not be like that. The wiser you are, the more you disengage from the past. I'm not attracted to change for the sake of change, but I have been fascinated since I was a child by an exploration beyond the limits. I am bored with doing the same things. I'm not interested in a career. Of course, I'm saying this now. I'm not building a career, nor continuing the beautiful tradition. Yes, now I will do theater, and only theater. Next, Step by Step, an erotic anthem that was originally recorded by Kharoula Alexiou, and that here takes off with the voice of Tsanaklidou.

Since her childhood, Tanya dreamt of theater, but at the same time, she painted, danced, and sang. At the age of 21, she came to Athens as an actress. She played in popular children's theater performances with Ksenia Kalogeropoulou. At the same time, she sang live with Yannis Markopoulos, while also participating in one of his best studio recordings. In 1975, she was at the Carolus Kuhn Art Theater with famous director Kuhn himself in Chekhov's Three Sisters, while in 1981 she transformed herself into Edith Piaf at the Athens Garden Theatre and received rave reviews. Indeed, Tzana Klidou considers Piaf as a very important part of her career. "I came to Athens to do theatre. That's what I wanted. Back then, singing was not in my mind at the time." Next, Quanto Tenga la Tierra

After Mormoli's children's theater performance, Tanya knocked on renowned director Carolus Kuhn's door and he took her to the troupe. But in the evenings, after each performance, she went to the nightclubs, and when she listened to the singers, she would be jealous, and so she went back to singing. Tanya never dreamt of having a career. She didn't want to build a career. She loved theater and returned to it in March 2008 with the play The Sound of the Gun. In 1976, she sang with Nikos Xylouris on the album Erotokritos. With the advent of the new decade and for the next 20 years, her collaborations with musicians, composers and lyricists were memorable. Yannis Panos, Stamatis Kraunakis, Lina Nikolakopoulou, Yorgos Andreou, Michalis Delta. Next, I Fell Asleep.

Your interview with Vasilis Stanopoulos in Antivirus magazine, Tanya recalls, from the age of 8 to 16, I acted in the Meri Soi, the children's theater. When I went to high school, I enrolled in the Thessaloniki Film Club. We had a dictatorship at the time. There, I saw amazing films, and that's when I decided to become a film director at that time. However, there was no university-level school, neither in Greece nor in Europe. There was only one in New York. I wrote them a letter, and when they replied to me about the tuition, I realized that I would not be able to do it. However, they gave me the alternative of going on a scholarship by graduating from a school of humanities. So, I entered the Faculty of Philosophy, but at the same time I also went to the drama school of the State Conservatory of Thessaloniki.

0: φίλε.
1: Tsanaklidou read a lot of poetry in her life and wrote poetry as well. Tsanaklidou is poetry in motion, poetry with words and melodies, with silences and expression. Another thing that entered my life from a very early age was poetry, she remembers. I had been writing poems since I was very young. In fact, in the sixth grade of high school, one of my short stories was awarded a prize by the Society of Greek Writers. My pocket money did not go to clothes or shoes. I bought poetry books, probably because I could not live without the beauty of art. It was as important to me as food.

Tanya, as well, started with political singing. She used to sing political songs in live music clubs. At some point, however, she withdrew from it when she felt that the movement of political song was being misused. Growing up, she had the need to sing about more personal things. She was concerned with love, loneliness, things like that. So she made a shift in her repertoire and the venues where she worked, only to later abandon them and go to something even more personal. She abandoned everything and went to the Metro Club and started a new career, having complete control over everything. As she stresses, her years in Metro were the happiest in her artistic career. And the songs that we listen to today, here aboard GME, all come from Tanya and the stage of Metro Club, 1995-96, 2003-04, and 2007-08.

Well, with the legendary Fofo, the Sultaness, performed live at Metro Music Hall. I'm afraid that part three of our week-long tribute to the live recordings of four goddesses of Greek song has come to an end. Today, we listen to unique moments from concerts of Tania Tsanaklidou, one of the most imposing voices of Greek music. Now it's time to tell you goodbye with a masterpiece by Maestro Kraounakis. 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
2: Hello from Athens. Here is the latest news in English from Hellenic news broadcaster ERT and the Voice of Greece. Good morning, good afternoon or good evening in whichever part of the world you're in. I'm Katerina Batzaki, Vasilis Nikolopoulos on sound from Greece to the world. Here are today's top stories. Diplomatic activity is intensifying on the Cyprus issue. UN Secretary General Antonio Guterres is expected to visit Cyprus later this month in a fresh effort to revive reunification talks. President Nikos Christodoulidis says important developments are expected in the coming days, while European Union officials are also preparing visits to support renewed negotiations. Syriza's parliamentary group has suffered another major blow. Three more MPs resigned on Thursday, reducing the party to just 17 seats in parliament. The party has called on departing lawmakers to surrender their seats, while further resignations are expected ahead of a leadership election. Prime Minister Kyriakos Mitsotakis has defended the government over the Opekepe farm subsidy investigation after the European Public Prosecutor's Office dropped allegations against seven New Democracy MPs and filed misdemeanor charges against four others. The Prime Minister and government spokesman Pavlos Marinakis accused the opposition of rushing to judgment and stressed that only the courts will determine responsibility. Seven Aegean islands have declared drought emergencies as water shortages worsen amid rising temperatures and another busy tourist season. Authorities warn climate change is putting increasing pressure on already limited water supplies. One of these islands is Astypalia. A new Eurostat analysis ranks Greece as the fourth most expensive Mediterranean destination for hotels, restaurants and catering. Alcoholic beverages remain among the country's highest priced items due to taxation. Experts say tunneling for Athens Metro Line 4 is the likely cause of cracks appearing in homes in Kypsele. Engineers are urging patience until the ground stabilizes, while the construction consortium has pledged to cover repair costs where damage is linked to the project. Police investigating the 2010 Marfin Bank firebombing say their case against three suspects relies mainly on distinctive personal belongings, including unique backpacks, rather than conclusive biometric identification. And in Thessaloniki, police have arrested a fourth suspect over the July 1st firebomb attack on the home of New Democracy politician Afrodite Nestora, in which her 72-year-old mother died from severe burns. On to culture news now. The Samos Yan Artists Festival returns from August the 8th to the 14th, while Athens hosts Greece's first European summer school on artificial intelligence in science. New exhibitions continue at the Kostas Tsoklis Museum on Tinos. Peace by Aristophanes heads to Epidaurus later this month, and Antonioni's Blow Up will be screened at the Willandris Foundation. On to sports news now. The European Under-18 Athletics Championships in Italy, Apostolia Donatu and Ioana Tsiga qualified for the women's 100-meter semi-finals. Maria Sakkari is through to the quarterfinals at the Athens Open, where she faces American Alicia Parks on Friday. Maria Rafaelidou broke her own Greek under-20 shot put record with a throw of 16.80 meters, while Greece's men's water polo team defeated Australia 22-20 in a friendly ahead of the World Cup Final 8 in Sydney. And the weather forecast, mostly sunny conditions continue across Greece today with isolated afternoon showers over the mountains of Epiros. Temperatures will reach 37 to 38 degrees Celsius on the mainland, 36 in Crete and 34 in the islands. Attica will be sunny with highs of 36 degrees, while Thessaloniki may see afternoon showers and a high of 35 degrees Celsius. Temperatures will ease slightly on Friday before climbing again over the weekend when the first local 40 degrees Celsius temperatures of the summer are expected.
3: And that's all from us for now from the Voice of Greece, together with the Athens News Agency. But there will be a new edition of Earth's Voice of Greece news later.
2: Well, later means 6 p.m. Greek local time. I'll be here with you with the latest updates. I'm Katerina Badzaki, Vasilis Nikolopoulos on sound. 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
2: Good morning, good afternoon, good evening, whichever part of the world you're in. I'm Katerina Batzaiki, Vasilis Nikolopoulos on sound from Greece to the world. Here are today's top stories. Diplomatic efforts on the Cyprus issue are gathering pace. UN General Secretary Antonio Guterres is expected to visit Cyprus later this month in a renewed push to revive reunification talks with, while President Nikos Christodoulidis says important developments are expected in the coming days. European Union officials are also preparing visits to support the process. Syriza has suffered another setback after three more MPs resigned, reducing the party to 17 seats in parliament. The party is urging the departing lawmakers to surrender their seats, with further resignations expected ahead of the leadership election. Prime Minister Kyriakos Mitsotakis has defended the government over the Opekepe farm subsidy investigation after European prosecutors dropped allegations against seven New Democracy MPs and filed misdemeanor charges against four others. The government insists the courts alone will determine responsibility. Seven Aegean islands have declared drought emergencies as water shortages worsen amid high temperatures and peak tourist season, with authorities warning that climate change is placing increasing pressure on water supplies. A new Eurostat report ranks Greece as the fourth most expensive Mediterranean destination for hotels, restaurants and catering, while alcohol prices remain among the highest in the region due to taxation. In Athens, experts say tunnelling for Metro Line 4 is the likely cause of cracks reported in around 200 apartments in Kypsele. Mayor Haris Doukas has demanded written safety guarantees and independent inspections, while the construction consortium says it will cover repair costs where damage is linked to the project. And police say the case against three suspects in the 2010 Marfin Bank firebombing relies mainly on distinctive personal belongings rather than biometric evidence. Meanwhile, in Thessaloniki, a fourth suspect has been arrested over the July the 1st firebomb attack on the home of New Democracy politician Aphrodite Nestora, in which her 72-year-old mother died from severe burns. On to culture news now. The Samos Young Artists Festival on the island of Samos returns from August the 8th to the 14th. Athens hosts Greece's first European summer school on artificial intelligence and science, while new exhibitions continue at the Kostas Tsoukalis Museum on Tinos. Aristophanes' piece heads to Epidaurus later this month, and Antonioni's Blow Up will be screened at the Voulandris Foundation. And on to sports news now. The European Under-18 Athletics Championships in Italy, Apostolia Antonatou and Ioana Tsiga qualified for the women's 100-meter semi-finals. Maria Sakkari reached the quarterfinals at the Athens Open, where she faces American Alicia Parks tomorrow Friday. Maria Rafaelidou set a new Greek under-20 shot put record with 16.80 meters, while Greece's men's water polo team defeated Australia 22-20 in a friendly ahead of the World Cup Final 8 in Sydney. And the weather forecast for today: mostly sunny weather continues across Greece. Attica will see sunny weather with a high of 36 degrees, while Thessaloniki may see afternoon showers with temperatures up to 35 degrees Celsius. A slight drop is expected tomorrow Friday, while temperatures rise again over the weekend when the first local 40 degree readings of the summer are forecast. And that's all from us for now from the Voice of Greece, together with the Athens News Agency. But there will be a new edition of ERT's Voice of Greece news later. Well, that is tomorrow now, 4 p.m. Greek local time. I'll be here with you with the latest updates. I'm Katerina Batzaki, Vasilis Nikolopoulos on sound. Stay safe, stay tuned, stay curious. Again, thank you for listening. Up next is Alexis Kostas with Music and Voices.
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